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At all times, his praise shall continually be in my mouth. My soul shall make its boast in the Lord. The humble shall hear of it and be glad. Oh, magnify the Lord with me and let us exalt his name together. Oh, my goodness. Hi, my friends. This is Stacy Rose and you're listening to Island Praise. We are praising God in fine Caribbean style like we always do right here every week that God gives us life and breath and the opportunity to just live. Super excited to be here with you. As always, you know, we have some of the best Caribbean gospel music lined up and coming your way, guaranteed to bless your heart and life. Christina Alicia, Jason Mighty, John Mark Wigan, Isaac Blackman, Chevelle Franklin, Second Chance, and the list goes on and on. But right now, let's start out right with Caron Ennis with one entitled All I Have, then Kevin Downswell with Already Done. Be blessed, my friends. You're listening to Island Praise. Stay with me.

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1: So I want, when you sing this song, I want you to look at your own situation. And I want you to see them beat, beat, beat, beat.

It is a perspective that I have adopted over the years as God has shaped me and molded me. He has taught me that every need that I have, He is more than capable to supply. Every issue, every problem, every situation, He can handle it. As a matter of fact, He has already handled it. He has already made provision for you and for me. Everything is already done. Kevin Downswell with a reminder there for you. Be encouraged, my friends. God is working behind the scenes on your behalf. Caron Ennis before that with All I Have. I'm Stacy Rose, rocking out with you right here on Island Praise. So, my friends, you know I like to share these nuggets as they become clear to me. Over the last few days, my study, my Bible study has led me to read about some of Jesus's miracles. For instance, when Jesus fed thousands of people with, you know, a few loaves of bread and some fish, and he did a few times. And, you know, I've read the story or these stories several times, you know, oh, great. You know, and I always said, oh, you know, wonderful. You know, Jesus is doing what he does. He does miracles. But recently, the significance and the true meaning and application from these stories has really landed in my heart and mind, really connected. And I wanted to share it with you. One of the things that really stood out to me was that God's ability to bless and provide is not limited by our meager earthly resources. Let me say that again. God's ability to bless and provide for you and me is not limited by our meager earthly resources. We don't have enough money in the bank. We don't get paid enough. We're not as gifted or as talented as we think we should be. We don't look as good as we would want to. We're not as athletic as we, you know, think we should be. And so we limit ourselves. We say, well, I can't do that because, you know, I just don't have it. When really, if God has called us to do something, He will provide what is necessary. He doesn't call the equipped. He equips the called. And in those stories where he fed thousands with a few loaves of bread, now you know that's not earthly possible to have five loaves and three fish and you feed 5,000 or 4,000 or seven, however many thousand people, you know, from an earthly perspective, it's impossible. But God told these parables to remind us that even though from an earthly standpoint, we may be inadequate, if we bless the meager resources that we have, we give it to God. We say, God, this is all we have. We ask that you bless it and use it for your work. I am convinced that God will come through and he will provide in incredible ways, so much so that we will have some left over, which is what he showed in these parables. So if you miss everything else, I just want you to remember that God's ability to bless and provide is not limited by what you have in your bank account, by your talent, by your ability, by where you live, by how well-spoken you are, by how brilliant you are. None of that. He can do far above and beyond anything that we can ask or imagine. I think the key is to give it to God. Give it to him. And he will transform and rearrange and rework and multiply and bless and work in incredible ways. That blessed my heart so much. So now whenever I am faced with something and I feel like I'm inadequate, I say, God, this is what I have. I ask that you bless it and use it. And I'm going to leave it at that. And I encourage you to do the same. Let me know how you feel about that. You know, if you have a different perspective or if you find that this has worked in your life and this is the way that you've decided to live your life, send me a message on the Island Praise Facebook page, right? Or email me, islandpraisemuzic@gmail.com. I'd love to hear from you. Christina Alicia right now with I Choose You, then Gozi with All of Me.

When you give all of anything to God, He multiplies it and He makes it into something new. If you give your all to God, He embellishes and magnifies and builds up and accentuates and makes you into something brand new, a whole new creation. Guzzi, all of me, we give our all to God. Christina Lisa before that with I Choose You. I'm Stacey Rose. You're listening to Island Praise. Lots of love to all of you listening wherever you are throughout the world. God bless you. We are so thrilled. I am so encouraged to know that God gives us this amazing ability to share this great Caribbean gospel music with you and to speak something peaceful and beautiful and uplifting into your heart and into your life. Nothing happens by accident. You're hearing this program because of God's divine will. This is according to His order. He orders my steps. He orders our team's steps. So this is all according to His will. Praise God. And we love it when you connect with us on social media. Thank you for liking the Island Praise Facebook page. And every week we send a special shout out to someone who's linked us up, who's connected, who sent a message, who just liked the page, you know? And this week, the Facebook shout out goes to Sadaraki. I hope I'm pronouncing this correctly. Sadaraki Juma in Malawi, listening via TWR Malawi. My brother, thank you for listening. Thank you for your support. Thank you for linking us up on the Island Praise Facebook page. Please spread the word and continue listening. And I pray that you are blessed by the music that is shared here. So we're going to play a special one for you right now by John Mark Wiggin, featuring Flavia Beswick. It's entitled Something Good. Isaac Blackman is going to follow that up with So Good. So Sadaraki Juma in Malawi, turn up your radio because this one is for you. Ready.

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you know, now that I'm a mom, I understand God in a new way. My relationship with God has completely changed now that I'm a parent. You know, when I think about how I love my children and how I try my best to provide for them and to be there for them and to protect them, I can't help but think about how God loves me and provides for me and protects me and cares about me. I can only imagine what his thoughts are towards me as my dad, as my father. Have you ever thought about that? What does God, the Father, think about us, his children, the ultimate dad? We know how we think about our children. Can you imagine how God thinks about us? Oh boy, Chevelle Franklin, Donnie McClurkin, I have a father before that second chance, falling in love. You know, every week I like to share faith-based family film with you. I love the movies, and I think this is the new frontier where freedom of speech is allowed. Living in the United States, we know freedom of speech is under attack. You can't necessarily say what you want to say when you want to say it, you know? But in film, you can say anything you want to say. Have you seen the stuff that they put in film? Good, bad, and indifferent. So why not tell some stories that uplift people, that encourage them, that show them that Jesus is real and that he loves us and he cares about us? And you can do that there without any problems, right? I love that. So every week we like to share faith-based family film with the hope that you'll watch the trailers that I post on Island Praise Facebook page and perhaps move a step further and actually watch the films, right? So the film this week is The Unlikely Good Samaritan. Beautiful film. It's a modern retelling of the Good Samaritan parable about a small town pastor and an ex-convict who change each other's lives in unexpected ways. I've put a link with a trailer on the Island Praise Facebook page. Please check it out, you know. And if you never get to watch the film, at least that trailer might ignite something in your heart and in your life that would cause you to think differently about a situation or about someone. You know, I believe God's word does not return unto him void, and the people who write these films are inspired by God, I honestly believe. So when that message touches us, there is purpose in that, and those seeds are planted, and God begins a new work or work afresh in each and every one of us. So be sure to check out the trailer, The Unlikely Good Samaritan, on the Island Praise Facebook page. All right, Angela Cromwell right now with Hold On, then Sean.

God created these bodies that we have and these limbs. And I believe God is all about movement and dance and praising Him with everything that we have. Waving ting, we're praising God with the waving ting. Sean Daniel there. Before that, Angela Cromwell with Hold On. Boy, oh boy, oh boy. You know, the challenges of life are many. And I try to be as transparent with you guys as I possibly can. Every now and again, I come upon these bumps in the road, these things that I'm looking at them and they're looking at me and they're clearly obstacles and I am afraid. Can I be real? I am afraid to engage, to try to overcome, to try to move past some of these obstacles. I'm afraid. And I felt God reminding me this week not to be afraid. He has not given me a spirit of fear. He reminded me of that this week. I didn't give you a spirit of fear, Stacy. You don't have to be afraid. You're not alone. I am with you. These challenges are designed to make you stronger, not to break you, not to hurt you, not to, you know, discourage you. And if you just hold on to me and push past it, you are going to be amazed at what is waiting for you on the other side of the challenge. You are stronger and faster and wiser just because you dared to push past your challenge. So it's time for What's On My Playlist. As I stared at my obstacle this week, this song came to mind and I played it over and over and over. Kevin Downswell and Rhonda Positive, Not Afraid. And then after that, I just wanted to feel good. And I listened to Kevin Smith's Tell Ja. I love that song. And I just listened to it and it picked my spirits up. And I just smiled. So I hope these two songs do that for you right now. What's On My Playlist? It's coming at you right now. Check it out.

The music, I love everything about that song. Kevin Smith with Tell Ja, Kevin Downs, Rolla Rondo, Positive before that with Not Afraid, the two top songs on my playlist this week that helped me to just push past and smile. Yeah, I hope they did the same for you. I'm Stacey Rose. You're listening to Island Praise. Wherever you are throughout the world, God bless you. Thank you for joining in. Thank you for hanging out with me. I hope that you were being blessed and encouraged by this great music. Thank you for keeping me company. We're sliding into the end of this first hour. Next hour, we're going to ramp it up. You know how we do it. Starting off with a soca set. We have Omari on tap, DJ Nicholas, Nathaniel Avalanche, Ryzen, and much, much more. All right? But right now, to wrap up this hour, here's Lubert Levy with Blessings Flowing. We're going to change the tone just a little bit for you. And then Papa San with Church House. Music.

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3: 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I'm telling you, I'm literally online right now looking at pictures of Anguilla. Beautiful island in the Caribbean. I hope to get there one day. Lots of love, my friends. Thank you for listening. Thank you for your prayers. Thank you for your support. And of course, all of our friends throughout the world, wherever you are, God bless you. You're listening to Island Praise. I'm Stacey Rose. So much great Caribbean gospel music is lined up and coming your way in the next hour. You know, we're ramping things up. The first hour was cool, but the second hour is going to be, what do the young people say, lit? Amari coming up for you, DJ Nicholas, Richie Righteous, Ryzen, and many more. We're going to start things off with our soca set, JC Radical, right now with More. Then David Matas with Don't Let Go, and Joshua Ali is going to wrap up the set with Glow. God bless you, my friends. You're listening to The Praise. Take a little more.

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1: Large and enjoyed out of Trinidad, that was Joshua Ali with Glow, blowing up the praises. Miss David met us before that with Don't Let Go. JC Radical opened up the set with more. Stacey Rose here, rocking out with you, vibing with you, praising with you right here on Island Praise. Thank you for tuning in. Thank you for taking this journey with me. It is now time for our language lesson. For those of you who are not familiar, every week I like to share some Caribbean colloquialisms with you to help make you an honorary citizen of the Caribbean, right? Doesn't matter where you are throughout the world, you can use some of these sayings, some of this slang, you know, to give you a little Caribbean authenticity, right? So the word today is a new one. This is out of Jamaica. It's wow. Now we know wow, you know, it's used when normally when you're surprised by something, but wow, we've modified the use of the word, right? Wow, it's used now when something looks good, sounds good, feels good. For instance, after a great meal, you would say, can I get a wow? Or if you have on a fantastic outfit, you'd say, can I get a wow? And whoever you're with could respond with, wow. Or you can answer yourself and say, wow, right? So the phrase today or the word today is wow. You could also say, this DJ Nicholas album was wow, right? Or this Karan Ramsey song was wow. So the word today is wow. Practice it. Omari right now with McKing, then DJ Nicholas with Lilac. Satan, your life is true. Your lilac.

0: Lord, he loved my life.
1: DJ Nicholas Hard in the Paint for Jesus. That one is entitled Lie Like. See it, Tanya, Lie Like. Omari before that with McKing. I'm Stacey Rose. So much great Caribbean gospel music on deck for you right here on Island Praise. Thank you for listening. Thank you for your support. Thank you for praying for us, for reaching out the way that you do. I feel it. I feel all the love. We have a special song right now for Trisha listening in Jamaica. Trisha is embarking upon a new phase of her life in Christ. One thing is for sure, there's never a dull moment with God. You know, we may not know everything, we may not know all the answers, but we can trust God. And we know that with Him at the controls, everything is going to be all right. We're going to play one for you, Trisha, from Richie Righteous. It's entitled No Mistakes. Avalanche's going to follow that up with Use You, then Nathaniel with Appointment. Be blessed, my friend. This one is for you.
2: Yeah, Lord. I don't know where to start, Lord. Then again, I didn't start it.

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me a praise God and fly. 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

0: God Raga Raga, Monty G before that with Shine Like a Star. I'm Stacey Rose. You're listening to Island Praise. Big shout out to all of our friends who've linked us up on social media. We've been talking about this a lot today. I really appreciate it. And here's why. I've shared this here with you before. It's lonely work here in this studio. I may look through the glass and see the producer on the other side, but I never get to see your faces. I never get to hear your names. You know, we share this great music and, you know, testimony and, you know, wonderful nuggets of truth, but you hear what I have to say, and I never get a chance to hear what you have to say. But social media changes the game completely on that. I get to hear your names, and I get to see your faces, and I get to hear what this music does for you and how it encourages you, or if you like it or you don't like it, or you want to hear a certain song, or whatever it is. I really love that interaction. So thank you for liking the Island Praise Facebook page. If you haven't already, jump onto Facebook right now and look for Island Praise and like it. Or look for Stacey Rose and like that page as well. You know, I just love connecting with you guys. If you're on Instagram, look for Island Praise, or on Twitter at Island PRAIZE. Or you can just email me, Island Praise Music. 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Connect with me, my friends. I love it. I love it. And I really appreciate it. Samuel Metis right now with Blowing My Mind. God bless that brother. Love his music. Jermaine Edwards after that with I'm Blessed.
1: Wasn't it just last week I was begging for a miracle?

we are children of a king. Do you understand what that means? We are royalty. Oh my goodness. Thank you for that reminder, Jermaine Edwards. Before that, Samuel Mettis with Blowing My Mind. The God of the universe continually blows our minds with what he does and what he has planned and how he moves and how he works. He is altogether wonderful, altogether awesome. I'm Stacey Rose, and I have just been blessed by our time here today on Island Praise. I'm looking forward to doing this all over again next week. If you don't remember anything we did here today, you just remember that Jesus loves you. And he loves you so very much, just the way that you are. And if you want to know more about this Jesus that we've been talking about, check out this website, www.gloriagloria.org, and download the gospel letter. We're going to wrap up with one from Jay Prince. It's entitled Turn Around, then Rondell Positive with Stressless Dance. You know why I love that song? I love that song because it helps me to just forget. Guys, you just need to turn things over to God and leave it. You know what I mean? You tell God what's going on and you present it to him, and then you just relax because he is in control, and he's going to tell you where to go, and he's going to open the doors, and he's going to close certain ones, and he's going to move you in a certain direction, etc., etc. He is going to lead, direct, guide, empower, fill your mouth. He wants to be in full control. So let him. Let him. And just relax. All right? That's what I'm going to do. Yes, sir. Sounds like a plan to me. You walk good, keep it. God bless, my friends. And I'll see you next time. Stacey Rose signing out. Thank you for listening. Little more.

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5: Jacob was stunned when his sons told him everything that happened in Egypt. At first, he didn't believe that Joseph was actually alive. But eventually, he became thrilled as he listened to the stories about Joseph and all he had done. So Jacob's entire clan went to Egypt, and Pharaoh provided everything they needed because of Joseph. Years later, when Jacob was about to die, he said to Joseph, "Bring your two sons here so I can bless them. They will be equal to my own sons." After blessing them, Jacob then gave a blessing to each of his own sons. He said Judah would be the kingly tribe, and the promise would go down through his descendants. After the death of Jacob, the brothers of Joseph became fearful. They sent a message to him saying, "Your father asked you to forgive us for the great sin we committed against you. Therefore, please forgive us." Joseph broke down and cried when he heard this message. Then his brothers came before him and bowed down and said, "We are your slaves." Joseph said, "Don't be afraid of me. I can't act in the place of God. It's true you wanted to hurt me, but God was in control the entire time. He planned it to save the lives of our entire clan. Listen to me and don't be afraid. I will care for you and your children."
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9: Hi, I'm Bernie Diamond from ChristianityWorks.com. I was recently in India asked to officiate in the groundbreaking ceremony for a 10,000-seat church building about 350 k's out of Hyderabad. It was quite an event. Lots and lots of people, huge crowds in fact, very formal service and great celebrations. When I stood up to speak, I shared something that was on my heart, something that maybe people hadn't expected to hear. I told them all, as exciting as this new venture would be, as magnificent as no doubt the building was going to be, they should not be fooled into thinking that they were building God's house. Before Jesus came, God's presence dwelt in the temple in Jerusalem. It really was God's house. But then, when Jesus came, he poured his Holy Spirit out on every man and woman and child who believes in him. And so together, we are the house of God. We are his temple, a temple characterized by sacrifice. The building, as wonderful as it is just a building. Have you ever found yourself completely at the end of your tether? You just don't have anything left. You just don't know which way to turn and what to do. It's a desperate place and a confusing place and a fearful place and a place where God is ready and waiting to touch you, to bless you, and to bring you peace. Hi, I'm Bernie Diamond, and welcome again to A Different Perspective. We get a lot of prayer requests at our ChristianityWorks.com website from people who are at the end of their tether. I'd like to share one of these with you today, anonymously, of course, because my hunch is that there are so many people who are just struggling with this, who are at the end of their tethers. This is the prayer request that we received just recently from a woman. I just had an uncontrollable anger situation between my husband and our teenage son. My husband had come to visit and a heated argument started over our son's attitude to choices of sport, and it resulted in a hard slap across my son's face. Then he left again in one of our cars whilst he'd lost his license for drink driving. I feel so confused and sad and upset and unhappy. When is my husband going to control his anger? And when is he going to control his drink? I'm so fed up. When are our three boys going to have a controllable, loving father? We've been separated so often now. I know these boys are just so desperately wanting a happy and balanced, controllable family. Will you please pray that I keep falling and picking myself up? I just don't know what's going to happen this year. It's the anniversary of my dad's passing away. It's 12 months ago, and it's been so hard. I had an accident from falling off a horse, which left me immobile for the last 6 months. With all of this going on, no family, no support, barely any friends. I'm so lonely, I just don't know where I'd be without God. Please pray for us. This woman is at the end of her tether. She has nowhere to turn except God. And things are happening over and over again, like you can never break out, like, you know, that movie Groundhog Day. You can never escape, it'll never change. Here is this man who has a drinking problem and a problem with anger over and over again, back together, separated, back together, separated. The boys have argument. You know, it is so hard when we feel that we have problems that just keep repeating themselves and we can't break out of them. What's life look like at the end of your tether? What are the things that keep going round and round and over and over and over again? Kids or spouse or work or addictions or loneliness or fear or pain. So many people these days suffer from multiple alienations, not just one, but two or three at the same time. And it drives them to the edge. It drives them to the end of their tether. The Apostle Peter wrote a wonderful passage in one of his letters. If you have a Bible, you can go and look at it sometime. It's in the book 1 Peter chapter 5, verse 7. It's almost right at the end of the Bible. 1 Peter chapter 5 and verse 7. He writes this. It's beautiful. Cast all your anxiety on God because he cares for you. Cast all your anxiety on God because he cares for you. Now, I always kind of thought of anxiety as being a 20th century or a 21st century

all your anxiety on him. Why? Because he cares for you. My hunch is that when we are anxious, when we are at the end of our tether, when we are dealing with alcoholics and angry people and all these horrible things that happen in our relationships and our lives, the last thing we ever expect is that God cares for us. He seems to care for successful people. He seems to care for people that are doing well. You look at other people and you think, well, God's looking after them. They don't got a problem in their lives. Of course, the reality is we don't see the problems in their lives most of the time. And we look at our own little dung heap that we're scratching around in. We look at our own little lot and we think, well, where the heck is God for me? I actually sent this woman an email just the other day to encourage her and say, I personally will be praying for her husband. Because you know something? The Bible says the prayer of a righteous man achieves much. I have an enormous faith in God. I believe that as I pray for this man, I don't know where he lives. I don't know what his name is. I don't know what he looks like. But I know that God does. I know that as I sit down in prayer and say, Father, I just pray for this man. I pray for this relationship. I know God can and will do mighty things. Whether you're at the end of your tether now or whether this is something that you need to store away for the future, I'd ask you to let this simple truth sink into your soul. When you have no other options, when you have no other place to turn, when you just can't take it anymore, when the past just keeps repeating itself over and over again, when everybody else is turning against you, right at that point, Jesus Christ is standing next to you, waiting, supporting, believing, and calling you. Calling you with the words, come to me, all you who are heavily burdened, and I will give you rest. I'm lowly and humble of heart, and my yoke is light. Right at the point where you can't take any more, Jesus Christ is in that place with you to take the load off your back. That's his desire. He is a God of the practical. He is a God of grace. He is a God of love. He is a God that will reach each one of us at the lowest point, especially when we feel like God's looking after everyone else except us. If you are at the end of your tether, I'm going to pray for you right now. Father, I pray for each person here right now who, for whatever reason, whatever their circumstances, whatever is going on in their space, because of that, they are at the end of their tether. Jesus, you are a God who specializes in the end of the tether. You're a God who comes to meet us in those dark places. Put your arms around us, to pour your spirit over us, to comfort us, to bind us up, to heal us, to lift us up, to give us a new life and give us a new hope. Lord, we believe that. We believe that you are a God of healing, a God of future, God of grace. Father, I pray for each person who is at the end of their tether. Lord, I pray that you would pour your goodness and your grace and your peace and your comfort into their hearts right now. Father, I pray that in the name of Jesus, I pray that you would bring people around them to hold them close, to comfort them, to help them in the healing process. And I pray that right now, through the words that we've spoken together today, you would give each person a sense of the wonderful future and destiny that you have planned for them. Father, I pray that in the name of Jesus Christ. Amen. Isn't God awesome? He has an answer for every need. He is the answer for every need. Jesus is the answer, and Jesus is ready and waiting and longing to be your answer. Father, I pray right now for anyone and everyone listening in today who finds themselves at the end of their tether. Lord, you know the situation, you know the hurt, you know the desperation, and I pray right now that you will show up in power and in love to soothe the hurting souls this very day, to bless those who need your blessing. In Jesus' mighty name we pray. Amen. May God bring a mighty blessing into your life. And speaking of blessings, today is the very last day that you can request your free copy of my latest booklet, God Wants to Bless You. I would so love to give you a free copy because I know that

0: 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You'll see that booklet right there in the middle of the homepage. Again, it's called God Wants to Bless You. That web address is christianityworks.com. May you be truly blessed as you receive God's word. And may you be truly blessed as you receive God's word. Well, there you go. That's it for another week. Have an awesome weekend in God's blessing. And I'll catch you again same time on Monday with a different perspective.
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2: Most parents offer their children incentives to behave well, but many moms and dads don't understand the difference between a bribe and a reward. Think about what Kim went through. She asked her daughter to get into a shopping cart, and her daughter flatly refused. To avoid creating a scene, Kim said, "If you get into the cart, you can have a lollipop." Kim avoided a crisis for the moment, but she had a feeling she'd be buying her daughter a lollipop every time she wanted her daughter to behave. And she just might, until she learns the difference between bribing children and rewarding them. A bribe usually happens after children have already misbehaved. It's an easy way to get the behavior to stop, but it also teaches kids that acting poorly is the quickest way to get what they want. A reward, on the other hand, reinforces good behavior by celebrating when children do the right thing. Reinforcement works best when you let your children know exactly what they did well. So instead of a vague "good job," try something like this. "You did a great job cleaning up your room and putting away all your toys." Rewards can also be simple. A heartfelt compliment may be all that some children need, but simple ideas like extra playtime with a friend or letting them stay up a little later can be effective as well. Remember, a bribe reinforces a child's bad behavior. A reward reinforces their choice to do what's right. I'm Jim Daly.
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4: Guys, I'm going to give you a sentence and encourage you to write it in your notebook. This one sentence will be worth the price of this seminar. I'll guarantee it. It'll change your life forever. Are you ready, guys? Honey, or whatever you call her. Now, here's the sentence. What you're saying makes a whole lot of sense. Write it down, guys. I'm telling you, it's powerful. And it's always a true statement, because given her personality and given the way she interpreted the situation, it always makes sense in her head. And if you listen to her long enough and try to understand her thoughts and feelings, you can honestly say, what you're saying makes a whole lot of sense. And now you are no longer her enemy. You are her friend who understands her.
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